0: Yes, the sounds there of Destrance from right here in Melbourne, Australia. Track's called Hearts to the Smokers. It's off the brand new record Off with the Fairies, released earlier this year. They are about to embark on a tour all around the USA. Holy heck. Looking at the tour dates here, they're going all over from LA through Portland, Seattle, Denver, Colorado Springs, blah, blah, blah, Chicago, through Pioneertown, New York, Ridgewood, Chicago, and Long Beach. It's a lot going on. And to have a chat about it in the studio, I'd like to welcome Matt, the singer from the band. Hey, Matt.
1: Hey, hello. How are you going?
0: Good, man. Great to have you in the studio.
1: So good. I feel like this has been a very long time in the making.
0: It has. I've been saying to Matt for ages that you should come on the show because, you know, well, a lot of the listeners in the Northern Hemisphere just go nuts for a lot of the Australian stuff, especially the punk.
1: I was supposed to bring you pastries, and I ran out of time, so I'm sorry
0: about that. Well, yeah.
1: They made me a beautiful cup of tea.
0: So. I made you a cup of tea. It's the last interview we're ever doing. No pastries, mate. You're out.
1: What an asshole.
0: I'm actually a terrible host because I was supposed to grab them. Anyway, but yeah, here we are. So I thought it would be absolutely great to have you on to chat to my listenership and people at WFMU telling us a bit about Destrance. I've played you a number of times on the show over the last couple of years mm-hmm. already, so some of you will be familiar with them. So Matt, tell us sort of about, like, when, you know, tell us from the start, when did you guys get together? Like, how did Destrance form?
1: We got together a fair while ago now. It was me and the guitarist, Billy, initially, and I was playing with my brother as well at the time. He's moved on and had children and a family and that kind of thing.
0: Yeah, no time for rock and roll.
1: No time for rock and roll. I feel like there's been lots of different incarnations of the band.
0: Mm-hmm. yeah, because I've seen lots of photos, because I was trying to choose a photo today and went, which one's the most...
1: There's like random members that you've...
0: Yeah, yeah. I'm like, there's this one random lady sitting there. There's a guy who recognizes a photographer around town. I'm like, what? Yeah.
1: Yeah, so it's been kind of in like a lot of different forms. But yeah, loving the lineup at the moment and like love my boys so much. So
0: yeah, great. And from your first sort of... When did you sort of come... Like what year are we talking about?
1: I grew up in a country town. Mm-hmm. So I escaped as soon as possible.
0: Yeah.
1: probably... Oh, maybe 2010, 2011, yeah, about that time.
0: Good, so you've had a good footholding.
1: Breaks in between, yeah.
0: Yeah, a good footholding around. And from your first sort of recordings, tell us about, like, yeah, your sort of first release and sort of, yeah, a bit about your catalogue and what sort of built up to the new album.
1: So, yeah, we've been kind of like working on that for a long time. We pretty much just jam it all together in the studio. So it's like a pretty organic type process. We just kind of all got together. We work with a few other people. But yeah, pretty much we jam the songs first. We'll come up with the structure all together. Mm-hmm. And then me and like maybe Billy will take it away and like do some melody lines. I think I write songs the wrong way around, to be honest. I wish I was more of a poet and, you know, could write,
0: yeah,
1: you know, some beautiful words and put music to it, but the music comes first, and then it seems like a jigsaw puzzle after that, trying to like get the melody and then trying to get words that make sense. So
0: yeah, that's true. Sometimes I find songs come about through a couple of basic ideas and then a whole bunch of happy accidents that fall over each other.
1: I think so.
0: And then make this compost pile.
1: It definitely comes from somewhere. So
0: I don't. That's cool. So from that process, so roughly how many releases have you done? Or, I mean, you know, do you know exactly how many releases you've got?
1: I think we've done a heap of singles, a couple of EPs, and this is our debut album that's just come out.
0: Great. And what would you say to, what would you say to past Destrance from where you sit now? From your first time... going into a studio, first time playing a gig, what would you say to Matt of 2010?
1: Oh, God, so many things.
0: Is this sage advice?
1: I think my songwriting was horrible at the time, so, like, it's been a bit of a process. What would I say?
0: Well, it seems to be popular, even if you think it's horrible.
1: No, just the early stuff is a bit questionable. I just say to, like, put as much time aside as possible.
0: Yeah, don't bite off more than you can chew.
1: Yeah, yeah.
0: Anyway, yeah, cool. Wicked. So you're about to embark on a USA tour. Have you traveled, you guys traveled as a band overseas?
1: This is our first time playing outside of Australia, so it's Wicked. Pretty wild, yeah.
0: Yeah, because I know you've done a couple of tours around, which have been great, and I've seen a couple of your live shows, which are always wicked, high energy, so much fun. And you've had some support shows with King Gizzard as well, didn't you?
1: Yeah, we played with them, I think it was late last year in Sydney at the Enmore Theatre in Sydney, which is so
0: yeah,
1: good.
0: That would have been a rush. And do you find, did you find that sort of was a good booster for the band?
1: I think we had to step our game up a little bit because it was like a theatre. So we're used to playing in stinky pubs, you know what I mean?
0: Yeah.
1: The stinky like punk dive bar
0: yep.
1: vibe was, yeah, but it's different.
0: Yeah. Yeah. You can't leave your jacket on the seat and just jump on and kick your beer over. It's like, no, hang on. There's a road crew here. Oh, that's cool. So tell us a bit about the tour. Like, how was this decided that you was like, hey, let's just go throw ourselves in a van? And
1: So we pretty much got the offer from King Gizzard after we played with them in Sydney at the Enmore, at the gig I was telling you about.
0: Yeah.
1: And then we're like, what in the world are we going to do about this? We're completely DIY. We haven't got any management. We're doing everything ourselves.
0: Crazy.
1: So it's been a huge learning curve. And I guess we've just tried to build our own tour around it. We've got a booking agent now in America that's been helping us. So, yeah, so it just kind of all came together. So I think we've got about 13, 14 shows kind of built around Field of Vision. So
0: yeah, wicked. Okay, let's play another track and then we'll come back and tell us a bit more about the tour and juicy deets and where people need to go.
1: What are we playing?
0: Well, I've got here Mindfulness queued up. So this is an earlier track of yours. Tell us a bit about Mindfulness.
1: Just my head's really loud, man. So I try to calm myself down, but it doesn't work half the time. So,
0: all right.
1: As I say, I try to practice mindfulness, but it doesn't work most of the time.
0: All right. So here's an insight into Matt's head.
1: Good luck.
0: His destrians with mindfulness. You're on WFMU.

0: Ay caramba. That's Death Trends, their track Mindfulness, and we're in the studio with Matt from the band talking about their upcoming USA tour. Right, Matt, so tell us about, it's August 7th you're kicking off, isn't it?
1: So tell us. Yeah, so we're kicking off at Zebulon in LA, which is so exciting. I went there last time we did a little holiday, so
0: yeah, cool.
1: Excited to be back at that venue for sure.
0: Yep, and we got some local, Cinnamon and who? What's the other one?
1: Okay. I think that's how you say it.
0: Okay. So with band Cinnamon and All right, and then you're heading up to Portland. You're doing Seattle, Denver. Was this a lot of sort of your own digging into booking these shows yourselves, or were there sort of offers through?
1: Oh, we had a bit of help from our American agent, Big Kev. Okay. Beautiful man.
0: Right on, Big Kev. Cool. You've got the High Dive in Denver. You're playing What's Left Records in Colorado Springs. You're playing Fort Collins. And then on August 14th, spans 2 days, it's King Gizzard's Field of Vision 2 Festival in Buena Vista in Meadow Creek. Tell us a bit about that festival. And
1: it's going to be wild. So this is the second one. I think it's sold out already, which is crazy.
0: Yeah, killer.
1: Up in the mountains in Colorado. So many. I think Gizzard are doing like 3-hour marathon sets every day, as they do.
0: Yeah, they're pretty. They've got the material to do it, eh?
1: We got like, I'm going to say this wrong, probably Angine de Portrine. Sorry, yeah. My French isn't
0: It's all right. I don't think anyone really knows how.
1: And fellow Aussies like Folk Bitch Trio are playing as well. Yeah, so it's cool. Just going to be a huge 3 days. We're glamping, so that's nice.
0: Yeah.
1: And nice. Just happy to get out of this cold.
0: Have you connected with any of the other bands on that festival lineup as yet? Do you know?
1: Not yet, no.
0: Not yet. Okay, cool. No. Oh, well, that's what... That'll be happening, no
1: doubt.
0: It
1: will be happening, yes.
0: Cool. And obviously, I mean, this show, WFMU, is based in sort of, you know, in Jersey. And you're heading to... Well, you're playing TVI in Ridgewood, which I've actually done a DJ set at.
1: I've never been there, was it?
0: Yeah, it's a cool venue. A little sort of wooden bar out the front and then the band room out the back. Yeah, it's pretty cool. So they're playing, and then New York. Tell us about the venue you're playing in New York. That's August 22nd, isn't it?
1: Baby's All Right.
0: Baby's All Right, yeah.
1: Yeah, so it's in Brooklyn. It's called Baby Dance. So I think we're doing a bit of a late night set. And Gizzard are also playing at a stadium there, I think, the same night. So, I don't know, hopefully we'll get them back for a few drinks. We'll see what happens.
0: Yeah, cool. All right. So, it's August 20th at TVI.
1: But free entry for babies, so come on down.
0: We want to see you. Cool. Babies, all right. That's August 22nd in New York. Good old Brooklyn. And then you're doing Vegas and Pioneer Town as well. That's a place I found really special in sort of Joshua Tree area. Pappy and Harriet's.
1: Yeah, we're supporting Lulu's, so they're also doing Field of Vision. So
0: yeah, they're
1: excellent band.
0: Yeah,
1: and we're just gonna.

0: go full like desert rock. Let's do it.
1: Yeah. I've driven through there, and yeah, it's pretty magical place. It's teeming with life, even though it looks barren, you know. Cool. And then you're ending in Long Beach, California.
0: Yeah, Alex's. Yeah,
1: Alex's Bar, August 28th. That's great. All right, so for people to get a hold of you, I mean, you guys are literally what you're going to be crammed in a van doing this.
0: I think so. Yes. Like,
1: are you driving the whole way?
0: We're flying a bit of it, but yeah. We're on a DIY punk band budget. So
1: yeah,
0: there'll be a bit of cramming in the van. There'll be a bit of all sleeping in the same room. We'll see how we go.
1: Yeah, make sure you eat your veggies and get your sleep. You don't want grumpy, tired musos stuck in a van. What could go wrong? What could go wrong? Look, if anyone out there is around, and keep an eye out for these guys doing it off their own backs, heading around the country. Amazing. Where can people get a hold of you and check out more about your music, your merch, check out your shows, get tickets, that kind of stuff, or contact you directly?
0: Look at our Instagram. It's just us, so messages.
1: Yeah.
0: Facebook, TikTok, our website. We've got like a special like US edition vinyl that we're releasing. So
1: amazing.
0: Have a look at that.
1: Cool. Is that on Bandcamp?
0: We'll be getting it pressed over there, so we'll be selling it at shows, but it'll be available in the US as well. So
1: killer. Yeah,
0: that's coming up very soon. So we'll pick those up when we get there.
1: Sweet ass. And you've got a website as well, don't you?
0: I've got a website, yes.
1: Yeah, what is that?
0: DesTrendsMusic.com.
1: DesTrendsMusic.com. Yeah. Cool. I'll put a link to that in the chat, so if you guys want to check out that, get along to their show, say hi, pick up that limited edition vinyl, and it sounds like you guys are on quite the adventure. Anything else you want to mention, especially to our Northern Hemisphere listeners?
0: Not really, just see you guys soon. So excited to just hang out and meet everyone, and yeah, it's going to be great.
1: Yeah, awesome. All right, Matt, well, thanks for coming to chat. Now, stick around because we're going to do a little bit of musical chairs. We're going to play another Death Trend song, and then we're going to have a chat about, you've picked a few songs to play today.
0: I have.
1: And we can chat about them. All right, so here's the final cut I'm going to play today by Death Trend. This is off the new album, Off With The Fairies. It's called Hard To Love. Goes like this.

0: All right. Destrin's Heart to Love. Check them out on the US tour, as I mentioned, and get along to destrinsmusic.com to find more or follow them on the socials. Okay. Now, Matt, you've picked out some songs.
1: I have picked out some songs. You ready for the first one?
0: Yeah, so what do we got first?
1: All right, well, we have to do a King Gizzy and the Lizzy Wizzy song. Here yeah. are boys, this is a Gamma Knife. I think a bit of an older one.
0: But it is.
1: A classic.
0: It's on this whole album. You can listen to it start to finish and then keep listening to it. The whole album just loops. So every song just, it's like one massive.
1: And then it's gone around 10 times and you haven't even noticed, right?
0: Yeah. They did a gig where they did the whole album and then looped around and everyone went nuts when they went straight back to the first song. It was like, it's pretty cool. But it's, yeah, off the record, this is Gamma Knife.

0: All right, King Gizzard, Gamma Knife, who you can check out at their Field of Vision 2 festival. When is it? I just had it there. August 14th to August 16th in Meadow Creek, Buena Vista, in Colorado. Yeah. All right, Matt, you've got a second selection.
1: I do. This is The Lose. They're an amazing band from Seattle. They're also doing Field of Vision. And you can catch us playing with them in Pioneertown at Pappy and Harriet's. I think that's on the 27th of August.
0: That's 27th of August. Wicked. And get yourself some of the baby back ribs there. They pour the drinks real strong.
1: The free pour.
0: Yeah, that's why Josh Homme hangs around there, man. They pour it strong. Here we go. It's La Luz. It's a great track by them. I agree. This is called Floating Features.

0: It helps when you turn your microphone on sometimes when you go to talk. Awesome. So that was, yeah, La Luz, Floating Features. And what's your third and final selection?
1: All right, had to play this one. These guys have been absolutely everywhere. Angine de Portrine, this is Fabink.
0: Fabink, yeah. They pretty much just went viral, didn't they? That's sort of how they...
1: It's insane. I can't escape them, but yeah. I love them, so that's fine.
0: Yeah. All right, here's some microtonal madness.

0: And as we let this one, this track roll, Matt, we've had a question from Dreamy and CD on the on the message.
1: Dreamy and CD?
0: Dreamy and CD.
1: Hello, Dreamy and CD.
0: Yeah, a regular listener. Wanted to ask the band, what is a Des Trend?
1: I'm really good at making up words, so a Des Trend can be whatever you want it to be, Dreamy and CD. It really can. Okay. Let your imagination run wild.
0: All right, so it's kind of made it. Maybe it's Trends of the Desert.
1: Yeah.
0: Trends of Desolation.
1: Okay. We can go with that.
0: Yeah. Thank God your name wasn't Dis Trends. You'll be making dysentery trendy. Not good. There you have it, Dreamy and CD. Cool. Thanks a lot, Matt, for coming in.
1: Thank you so much. Thank you.
0: Really appreciate it. Really good. And best of luck on the tour.
1: Thanks, legend.
0: Yeah, so get along to those shows. I've put their website up in the comments next to the tracks that I've played of theirs. Get along to the shows. Support them. You can get their limited edition merch. And buy them a drink or something.
1: Buy us a drink. I'm just happy to get out of this cold, seriously. Like, it's going to be great.
0: Yeah, man.
1: We need some sun.
0: All right. Well, have a great time. Best of luck in the US. And it sounds like it's going to be a killer tour. So.
1: Thank you. See you on the other side.
0: Right on.

just if you believe in God, right? So that makes me a ghost when I die, right? I call that sugar.

All right. We're nearly at the end of the show. We just heard from Brad Pott, Melbourne artist, Melbourne band, a track called Airstrike. We had the Nightbeats, I think from Seattle, yeah? The Nightbeats with Robert Levon Bean, a track called Never Look Back. We had Shit Kid, and there was Sugartown. Chick, Chick, Chick, and there with me and Giuliani down by the schoolyard. Or on that last bracket. So, it might be pretty much time to sign out of here. Maybe I'll just play this one out today. So, thank you very much, everyone, for tuning in. It's been 5 miles to midnight for another week. Coming at you live from Melbourne, Australia. Thanks to everyone who's been on the message board. A couple of people on there I've not seen before, which is great. And thank you also to Man and S-Trains for coming on the show today, having a bit of a chat. And as I mentioned, do check out desttrendsmusic.com or find them on the interweb and find out about their USA tour. They're going all over during August and for the Vision 2 Festival with King Gizzard and the Lizard Wizard. And while we're checking out, giving you support if you're around. Until then, I'll see you all next week. Take care of yourselves. Don't go anywhere. We've got Chris Holmes up next, live from San Antonio, Texas. And the show will be up in the archives pretty soon if you'd like to listen back. Until then, take care of yourselves. Thank you, and catch you all later. Bye.

you put water into a cup, it becomes the cup. You put water into a bottle, it becomes the bottle. You put in a teapot, it becomes the teapot. Now water can flow, or it can crash. 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

0: Mary had a little lamb, its fleece was white as snow, and everywhere that Mary went, the lamb was sure to go.
1: Look what's coming in your mail. It says, get 11 albums for only $1 when you join the Columbia Record and Tape Club. Terrific? Well, I'm about to tell you how to go this offer one better.
2: 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Instead of reaching up to new heights, we're going to see how far down we can go. 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

Welcome to the Analog Lounge. I'm DB, and I'm having some troubles with the comments tonight. Tried rebooting, called the man in charge, Mr. Doug Shulkind, who has his own very fine show on the Give the Drummer Radio stream, of which you are tuned to, part of WFMU. And starting off this evening's show, we heard the Chameleons with Soul in Isolation from the Edge Sessions. Then we heard Drew Gardner with Rabbit Ears. That's a new one. That was the title track there on Elderdown Records. Followed by the Teardrop Explodes, the Culture Bunker from the Wilder album. And after the Teardrop Explodes, we heard Tamacrest with Imam Darnam Nassan from the Asakal album. That's on Glitter Beat. Benjamin Herman with a nice instrumental that came from the Tokyo Sessions. The track we heard was NRFS, which featured Jimmy Joe Huding, Thomas Pohl, and Tomoaki Baba. And finishing up that set was Sick Gazelle, I'll Come Running from the Veld album, and that's on Vampire Blues. Stick with me, I got a lot of good music coming up, a lot of new stuff, some reissues. What do we have new? We've got new stuff from Love Burns, we have new stuff from Discovery Zone, new stuff from Frankie Rose, White Fence, Grey on Green, Chris Corsano and Tashi Dorji, and we even have something brand new from this guy. Well, this band. It's Disassociation. On the Give the Drummer Radio stream.

brand new from Frankie Rose right there with the song Manifest from her new album Hyla, H-I-L-A. Frankie Rose, as you might know, was an original member of Crystal Stilts, the Dum Dum Girls, the Vivian Girls, and Beverly. And then she rightly decided to go out on her own and still making awesome music. Ahead of Frankie Rose, we heard Holt Bodish with Reflection Holdout from the album Gorgeous. We heard The Clean, something kind of old from them. The song was Lug from their Mr. Pop album. Brand new from Disassociation, The Map Ain't the Territory. And starting off that set is This House, or was This House. There Will Come Soft Rains. Although tonight I think we're going to have hard rains. It's going to be rainy the next couple of days, at least here on the East Coast. I'm DB. You are sitting in the Analog Lounge. Thanks for being here. I'm with you till midnight, and I cannot comment on the comments board. For whatever reason, I cannot make a comment. It tells me I have to come back later. I've tried rebooting, you know, the usual stuff. It's not working. So, just have to keep playing music. Coming up in deck number one, something brand new from Ildegard. The song is called To Death.

クロス story 東京降臨街は almost 40 기쁨은 미래 하루가 끝났던 너 글로리

Anton Gerber right there with De Bonheur der Schankwand from the album Experimental Welt, Experimental World. Various artists. Ahead of Anton Gerber, we heard two from Rudimentary Peni. We heard Teenage Time Killer and The Gardener. We also heard S-U-G-A-R with Volunteer. Arashi Gakko with Tokyo Calling. Styrofoam Winos singing about Somebody Wants to Send You a Message from the Any River album. And starting off that set off was Ile de Garde with To Death from the Rage Blossom LP. That's on Born Bad. All right, we're about halfway through here, halfway through the Analog Lounge. Sorry, I never got my my chat fixed, so I can only talk to you. I can't text you. But thanks for being here. Also got a couple of announcements coming up at the station. Don't worry, Marathon Swag is coming. There's a lot of stuff. So Scott Williams and his volunteers, sometimes I'm one of them, packing stuff up and sending it out. It'll be going out soon. Also, if you want to become a record dealer at the WFMU Record Fair, you can email Matt at recfair@wfmu.org, not renfair@wfmu.org. Although I've been told that Matt likes to dress up in Renaissance garb sometimes when he's doing his show. Just a rumor. Can't confirm that. Also, coming up at Monty Hall on Thursday, August 13th, WFMU Film Night with Summer Tour, and it captures the essence of the Deadhead experience. A family travels around with the dead, and something special on August 22nd, Saturday. Dinner and a movie. It's Garlic is as Good as 10 Mothers. And it's hosted by Matt Fivesh of Weekly World Blues. And food will be prepared by Tom and Julia Ferraro. Guaranteed to be a good time. More music coming up. Changing gears here. I'm DB. You're in the Analog Lounge. Thanks for being here. Also want to let you know that I will be on again. Let's see, August 6th, I'll be filling in for the Explorers Room from 7 to 10 p.m. So stay tuned. All right, thanks for being here. Changing it up a little bit. Going a little bit of a modern soul route now. Let's see what we got. Oh, I think you know what we got.

Hubert. I am the truth, the solution, the question of reality, consciousness. I am God, the ultimate presence.

We heard Most High Dub from the album Dub Harder Than Steel. Actually, it's Earthquake Studio, I guess, but a couple of producers, UK dub there, a reissue, sounding pretty good. We also heard Boards of Canada with Prophecy at 1420 megahertz. The Doomed Birds of Providence ahead of that with the Meteoric Heralds of Danger from the album of the same name on 10 to 1 records. Death Cab for Cutie, a live studio recording with their cover of Husker Du's Green Eyes. Ahead of Death Cab, we heard The Paranoid Style with Tearing the Ticket. Abby Jean and the Shadow Band started that set off with Baby Come Love Me. That's a banger right there. Abby Jean's out of Queens. Local. Catch them if you can. I'm DB, you're in the sitting in the Analog Lounge. We have just about an hour to go. I've been filling in for The Long Way Home, which will be back next week. And still having trouble with the chat, the comments section. I can't comment at all on it. So hopefully by my next show, which is on August 6th, it'll be corrected for me. Keep the music going here on the Analog Lounge. Coming up in Deck 1, Chris Corsano and Tashi Dorji, Parallel Deceptions.

Probably all know that one. The Boy with a Thorn in His Sides. That was a Morrissey cover. Smith's cover. By Jejune. That was a reissue. That was a single that came with a box set. Ahead of Jejune, we heard Kasai with Takatsuki's Rice Planting Song. And I put in the Accu playlist, it says emoji for the album, but it's not the word emoji. It's an actual emoji. And I just couldn't pull that one up. So I wrote emoji. Now you know. The label is Chinabot. Ahead of Kasai, we heard Body of Research with Dreaming Choice. The album is Vehicle Wasting Away, remastered. Like 110 copies on the reissue there. Planned shortness. Ahead of Body of Research, Yummy of Fur saying Everybody Talks About the Weather on the Unity Over Europe LP. Viva La Rosa came from Downtown Boys, from their Public Luxury album off of Sub Pop, a Sub Pop label. Uchu Engine sang Uzu, subtitled Vortex. The album is A Walk with Geomagnetism, Fragrance of Surveillance's Trace. And Chris Corsano and Tashi Dorji, ahead of Uchu Engine, with Parallel Deceptions, live at Ritual Botanica with some freestyle jazz on Feeding Tube Records. And that was that set. I'm DB. Got a half hour left in the show, taking you to midnight. And then that's it for the Give the Drummer Radio stream broadcast day, stream day. But it's on, it'll be going all night. So if you're a night owl, if you're somewhere else in the world, just keep the stream going. All right, back to the music. What do we got now? Let's see. We've got... not this. We'll do this. This is White Fence. Well, let's get that up. Let's try that again. Hang on. Here we go. This is White Fence.

Dear Carol, from Love Burns. The album is Pavement Drawings on Calico Cat. Ahead of Love Burns, we heard Yelka doing Roll Over on their album Jeans. Grandma Love, ahead of that, with Blue Skies from the album Grandma Love. Then we heard two from the same album. It was a split LP. We heard Grayon Green, with Southern Tear. And two steps ahead of Grayon Green with Big Booby Number 1. And ahead of two steps, we heard Non Pluton with I Am Wise from the Conditional Bunker record. Still Breeze is the label. And starting that set off was White Fence with Your Eyes from the Orange LP on Drag City. I'm DB. Thanks for being with me. Thanks for hanging out in the Analog Lounge. I will be back on August 6th from 7 to 10 p.m. Filling in for the Explorers Room. So hopefully I'll catch you there, and my comments will be working. So again, thanks for hanging in the lounge, and I will see you next time. Have a good night.

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I'm Doug Shulkin. My show, Give the Drummer Some, appears live on the stream every Friday, 9 to noon. Tune in then.

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0: got the blues about that blood, yeah. 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

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That was Mr. Eddie Pisano on alto saxophone once again. 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

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They had a band that played requests. 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

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I drove another hour or so, then asked the way to Pueblo, and a guy said, man, you're off the beach, you're at the edge of Cripple Creek. Well, I turned around and I started back, and I tell you, man, I was making tracks. At last I found a sign that read Pueblo 5 miles straight ahead. I started cruising into town just as the sun was going down. I topped the hill, began to coast, and saw Jess Hunter's hitching post. When I got there, it's nearly dark. I pulled right up in front and parked, and I gently gave my horn a toot, and 14 salesmen flew the coop. Jess Hunter met me at the gate, and he said, my friend, it's not too late. And then some guy that they called Beck said, anyone hurtin' this year wreck? I said, I own this pile of 10, a billy goat and 3 old hens. They're back there in the trunk, I guess. I brought them down to trade to Jess. Jess Hunter said, I'll tell you, friend, just crank her up and pull on in. Pick yourself an automobile, the goat and all, it's in the deal. I'm happy now, I must admit, I bought a car that just won't quit. Of course I have a right to boast, it's from Jess Hunter's hitching post. There's just one thing I'd like to know, which way is home and how do I go? I just don't...

You're everything a guy could want. You want torture. 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

produced in Nashville. 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By Bob Johnston. 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Moby Grape. 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Truly fine citizen. On Columbia Records.

Thank you.

The old maid's waiting for leap year to come. The crinner's just waiting to sing. The old cow's standing by the Bull Durham sign, just waiting for the grass to turn green. The barfly's waiting for an easy mark, and the hitchhiker's waiting for a ride. The life-termer's waiting for a prison break. Beachcomber's waiting for a tide. Farmer's daughter's waiting for the salesman to take her into town. The city slicker's waiting for the country boy to lay all his money down. You know, everything comes to a standstill. Ain't nothing seems to make a turn. The worm must be waiting for the early bird. I guess the early bird's waiting on the worm. Nobody wants to do nothing, just waiting to get a finger in the pie. Waiting for a call from a big quiz show, or waiting on some rich uncle to die. Katie, she's waiting at the garden gate. Moonshiner's waiting at the still. The gambler's still waiting for that ace in the hole. And Jack, still waiting on Jill. Everybody's waiting for something. Nothing seems to turn out right. 'Cause the night shift's waiting for morning. And the burglar's just waiting on the night. The congregation is waiting for the preacher. Preacher's just waiting for the groom. And the groom's just waiting for the June bride. And the bride is just waiting for June. Sunflower's waiting for the sunshine. Violet's just waiting for the dew. Bees just waiting for honey. And honey, I'm just

yeah. This is our PJ Show band. You know that? It's Hot Food Brothers. Get it! Oh yeah, do it! Get it down! You got your feel. Everything's getting mellow. Oh yeah, get it!

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0: Gana was in the Maboyos at me. 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

girl, I don't want a girl. 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

Victor Oscar. Victor Oscar. Victor Oscar. Victor Oscar. Victor Oscar. Victor Oscar. Victor Oscar. Victor Oscar. Victor Oscar. Victor Oscar. Victor Oscar. Victor Oscar. Victor Oscar. Victor Oscar. Victor Oscar. Victor Oscar. Victor Oscar. Victor Oscar. Victor Oscar. Victor Oscar. Es folgen Mitteilungen für 283 Gruppen 507 Gruppen. Achtung 283 Gruppen 97436 9, 7, 4, 3, 6. 9, 3, 6, 7, 0.

know why I'm telling you any of this. One thing is, don't ever tell anyone I told you this. Don't save me, just forgive me. Forgive me, 'cause I was only thinking of you. Just you.

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That is me. And we are here together at Give the Drummer Radio on WFMU.org. Hello, welcome to Wednesday. Feels like I was just sitting in this chair, because I was. It's July 29th. And that was an hour of music with no commercial interruptions, ending with Bette Davis from a 2016 release called The Columbia Years 1968 to 1969. We heard something recorded in 1969. Down Home Girl, born in Mississippi. And July 26th was Bette Davis's birthday, so that's why I play. One Dove Before, that gave us Fallen from the 1993 album Morning Dove White. Oh, I love that track so much. Oh, I love that track so much. And I clicky started in 2016, so I have loved that song for 10 years. Right on. Before that, Ying Shui Di Jiang, an album from 2024 called Riding on the Wind. We heard the track Walking. Before that, the Conet Project recordings of Shortwave Numbers Stations. We heard an unknown German woman. And the track two-letter VO G16 from Disc 3, track 27, Victor Oscar, not Ascot, Oscar. Hence the VO there. Before that, a duo calling themselves Dorothy Cutler from their 2024 album, Where Are You? We heard I Stumbled to Find My Feet. Roy Montgomery before that gave us Down from That Hill and Up to the Pond from his 1998 album. And now the rain sounds like life is falling down through it. Okay. Roy Montgomery from Christchurch, New Zealand. Sex Mob before that gave us Odd Jobs Pressing Engagement from their 2001 album, Sex Mob Does Bond. Yes, James Bond. And before that, we heard another James Bond track, as done by Simone White, Goldfinger. The great Shirley Bassey song. And that comes from a compilation from 2020 put out by The Wedding Present and Friends called Not From Where I'm Standing. So, percussion before, that gave us July from their 2006 album Amid the Noise. Maya Youssef before that gave us Horizon from her 2017 album Syrian Dreams. Maya playing the canoon. I love saying that. The canoon. It's a canoon. And she does it very well. Linda Ronstadt. The beautiful voice of Linda Ronstadt from her 1991 album Mas Canciones. We heard El Sueño. Featuring, I believe her brothers are singing also on that album too. On that track specifically. Pete and Mike Ronstadt. And the show began 1 hour and 4 minutes ago with Maya Beiser with Falling from her 2007 album, Almost Human. Some lovely cello music there. And that's what I played. That's what you heard if you were listening. If you're just joining us now, welcome. Welcome. I will be here until 3 p.m., as I am every Wednesday and a couple of other days as well. If you're checking out this show in the WFMU.org archives, I say hello, listener of the future. At 3 o'clock, it's your boy Black Helmet Radio with DJ Black Helmet to entertain you for 2 hours. From 7 to 10 p.m. on Bodega Pop with Gary Sullivan, it's Caltech's Divas. Ooh! 3 hours of Persian pop, folk, rock, and disco from the iconic female vocalists of Caltech's Records.
tracks recorded in Iran before 1979, alongside later sessions produced in the U.S., for the legendary label founded in Los Angeles in 1980. That should be interesting. Gary's always got the interesting songs. And then rounding out the live DJ programming on Wednesdays from 10 p.m. to midnight, it's The Radio Is Broken with Rich in Washington. Do not adjust your dials. The radio is broken. I was here on Monday filling in for Wendy and Irene, and that was 6 hours of just fun, fun, fun. And I'm ready for two more hours of fun, fun, fun. We've had an hour of fun. It's time for more fun. Let us return to the music. Time for some psych rock. Yes, indeed. Yes, indeed. From Earthless, specifically. From their 2005 album Sonic Prayer, this is Flower Traveling Man. Earthless, here for you on Give the Drummer Radio.

59 minutes after the hour, and that was the Rolling Stones ending that set. From their 2023 album, Hackney Diamonds, we heard Depending on You. Happy birthday to Mr. Mick Jagger, who turned 83 years old on Sunday, July 26th. That whole bit about hope he dies before he gets old rings kind of hollow now that he's made it to 83 spins around the sun. Nonetheless. Before that, we heard from a great compilation from 2019 called Love Is All I Bring, Reggae Hits and Rarities by the Queens of Trojan. Trojan Records, that is. We heard Joya Landis giving us a version of Juice Newton's Angel of the Morning. I played Juice Newton's version a couple of weeks ago after the Lou Reed Three of a Kind, right? Jimmy Cliff before that gave us Blessed Love from his 2012 album Rebirth. Jimmy Cliff's birthday is tomorrow, July 30th. Gone but not forgotten. Another birthday, Juliana Hatfield. Turned 59 on July 27th. And we heard Suck It Up from her 2021 album Blood. Sleep before that, a 12-inch from 2014 called The Clarity. Angine de Poitrine before that gave us Your Zarad. From this year's release, Volume 2. And Earthless gave us Flower. Traveling Man from the 2005 album Sonic Prayer. This is 100% Whatever with Mary Wing. Here on Give the Drummer Radio on WFMU.org. I have 58 more minutes until DJ Black Helmet comes along at 3 p.m., so let us turn our attention to the Three of a Kind Altar, that segment of the program where I pick a song and I find as many covers of it as I can. It's another birthday Three of a Kind tomorrow. It's the birthday of Kate Bush, which means today is Katemas Eve, so we must pay tribute. And in 1985, she put out the fantastic album Hounds of Love. Is it my favorite Kate Bush album? I think it is. I love that album so much. And side two is a concept side, The Ninth Wave. And the very first track on side two is And Dream of Sleep. Sheep, I'm sorry, And Dream of Sheep. And yes, there are covers of it, go figure. Not a big hit, not a big pop tune, but people cover it. So we're going to hear Kate's version, the best version, of course, and then we will hear some covers, and then maybe we'll try to squeeze in some other Kate Bush music, too, since it's Katemas Eve and Dream of Sheep. 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Let's get

0: I'm not crying. You're crying.
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0: I am crying. I love it. I love that song so much. Cloud bursting, cloud busting, cloud busting. Kate Bush from the 1985 album Hounds of Love. Yay, yay, yay, yo. And before that, we heard this week's Three of a Kind Spotlight. On and Dream of Sheep. We heard the live version by Kate from the KT Fellowship Presents Before the Dawn, recorded live in London in 2014. One of my biggest regrets in life was missing that 22 shows, 22 separate performances, and I missed them all. We heard a version from C. Scott Davis before that with vocals by Jessica Hebert. From a compilation called Hounds of Love, The Sensual World from 2018. The Sandman's Orchestra before that gave us a version from 2018 where they recreated the Ninth Wave in its entirety. The Solemn Quartet before that gave us a version from 2021's The Four Quarters. Leah W. Frey gave us a version from 2013 from an album called How Soon Is Now. Theo Blackman, or maybe it's Teo Blackman, gave us a version from his 2011 Kate Bush spectacle, Hello Earth, the music of Kate Bush. Vocal Line before that gave us the a cappella version from a 1996 album called Step by Step. Darren Freight gave us a lovely acoustic version from 2024's Parnell Road Sessions, Volume 4, The Covers. Vanessa Tagliabue-York gave us a version from 2024. Joshua Greenwood gave us the piano instrumental version from 2022. The Love Notes, another a cappella version from their 2020 album, From Christmas Lights to Starry Nights. Lee Michael Walton gave us a version from his 2017 album, In Spiritus. Kate Butch. Before that, from a 2025 album called Wuthering Shites, the album. Bird Eats Baby gave us a version from 2019's Claws, a collection of covers, and we heard the original, the best version. Let's admit it, the best version. By Kate Bush from the Hounds of Love album from 1985. I'm exhausted. I'm emotionally spent. Quite a twisty show today. We had Mellow, we had Psych, we had Rock, We had Kate Bush. We had Kate-mas. Happy Kate-mas to everybody. And that about does it for me, Mary Wing. Thanks so much for listening. Keep listening. Your boy, Black Helmet. Radio is next, right here on Give the Drummer Radio on WFMU.org. I'll be filling in for Irene on Monday at noon. Come visit me then. Bye-bye.

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It's me, your boy DJ Black Helmet, coming at you live on Give the Drummer Radio via WFMU. Thank you, Mary Wing, for another incredible dose of 100% whatever. 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We've got a whole lot of new shows, a whole lot of old faces, a whole lot of old jams and new jams. 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

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Thanks for tuning in this week, taking a sonic journey. Coming up next, the next live show here on Give the Drummer Radio is Bodega Pop with Gary Sullivan from 7 to 10. 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
0: 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If I could hear my mother pray again.
1: Again.
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0: Allow me to highlight some important New York vocabulary words. First word, bodega. A bodega is a corner store that's open pretty much 24 hours most of the time. You can get almost anything in a bodega. Bodegas are our friends.
1: Yo, bro, man, I need to get back to your man. I know it ain't right, but
2: you know what I'm saying? It's like, the streets are crazy right now. You know what I'm saying? It's like, crazy. Where the milk, man?
1: Scary out there right now.
3: And some batteries?
2: Yo, what up? Welcome to the bodega. Sometimes you gotta run down to the store, you know what I mean? Pick up a few things. Bag of Twinkies, carton of milk. Sometimes you may just need some advice. You picked the right spot, man. This is your store. Welcome to the bodega.

Everybody, welcome to Bodega Pop on WFMU's Give the Drummer Radio. My name's Gary. I'll be with you here until 10 p.m. tonight. Tonight's program is a very special one to me. I was really quite happy to have found a small collection of Caltech's CDs. Technically speaking, it's Caltech's Records CDs. I think, were established in 1980 in Los Angeles, and a purveyor of old and new Persian music. I mean, new at the time. I think they are still around. They do have a web presence. They've got a website and everything. And you can actually still order CDs directly through them, I believe, assuming that that website is in fact running and someone's manning it, which I think is the case. Which is great for those of you who, you know, were waiting for those, I don't know, whatever compilations that you can no longer get. But they put out dozens and dozens of CDs since 1980. They started to really do cassettes first and then CDs, but they've put out dozens and dozens of them. Massive collections of Gagouche and Ramesh and several others. I'm trying to remember who else they have that they have an awful lot of. Those are the two that they have the most of. Dariush, who we won't be playing tonight because he's not a female, but et cetera, et cetera. Anyway, I wanted to basically just create another one of these niche programs and focus solely on things that they actually released now. Obviously, almost all of this stuff, the old stuff, was released in Iran before 1979, but these guys are the first to reissue it. And they were reissuing it as early as the 1980s and then on CD in the 1990s, so well up before any of these compilations that we all know and love that were on the more traditional U.S. market. So we're going to start out with this Marzia track, Bote Chin, from 48 Marzia Golden Songs, Volume 1, Persian Music. 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Thanks for hanging out, everybody.

Okay, we started out strong there with three amazing voices. Alaha gave us Parandush. That is the title track of a 1992 CD. Absolutely fantastic. But really, for me, the highlight there was Hadea. I think I misspelled that. I need to go back. Yes, I did. I need to add an E there. Hold on while I add an E. Hadea. She gave us Karabati. That was just one of the most phenomenal performances of any pop song from anywhere, anytime. I've also misspelled Golden, I see. Well, that's really nice, Gary. We can see what you're up to here. Yeah, real good.

for a lot of the stuff, 80s, 90s, and didn't have the kind of reissue culture more broadly that we do now.

So, one of the nice things about Caltex, now I just went back, and by the way, they are still online. You can find them at Caltex Music. That's Caltexmusic.com. Maybe I'll post a link to that in the comments. And here what they say is, the leader in Persian music since 1979. I've seen other things that say that they started in 1980. I don't know of any releases that they did in 1979, but I could be wrong. I know of releases in 1980, but it's quite possible that they were around. Anyway, they have a banner here that says 45th anniversary, made in LA, and the copyright date is 2025. Now, obviously, 2025 is a while ago at this point. Doesn't mean that they are not still in working order. I don't know. I've never ordered anything from their website. I've gotten them from stores here in New York and on the West Coast. Maybe in Texas. I can't remember. But I haven't actually ever ordered from them from the online store. But this online store does show a few things sold out and then a bunch that are still in print. So maybe you could just kind of contact them and see. Anyway, we're going to move ahead. This is Ramesh. You all know Ramesh. Absolutely wonderful. You're listening to Bodega Pop on WFMU's Give the Drum Radio until 10 p.m. tonight. Thanks for hanging out, everybody.

That was an ungodly beautiful track by Ramesh Tarun. Of course, we know it, Tehran. That's from Ramesh 5 Tarun. Persian music, 1980. We heard Ramesh. Well, the entire set was Ramesh. I don't have to keep telling you that, Gary. We heard Gofiguye Sabz from Ramesh 48 Golden Songs, Persian music. We heard Adamak, another really gorgeous, I think that was acoustic guitar track. Ramesh 3, Adamak, Persian music from 1995. Back to the Ramesh Golden, 48 Golden Songs. We heard Aruz Nogre Putno. I take it back. First, we heard Shame Buze. That one I know has been reissued on some, maybe pomegranates or something. That's Ramesh 48 Golden Songs from that same record, same CD rather. We heard Arush Nogre Push, the one I tried to tell you earlier. Rude Kuneha was from Ramesh 5 Tehran, and we opened up with Goruba Gashangan from 48 Golden Songs. The music on Caltex Records. Well, first of all, I want to say that I'm walking back my 1980 founded because I'm seeing far more pages that are saying that it was founded in 79. It was founded by Mehrdad Pakravan. Sorry. In Los Angeles. I think it's, I have to grab one of the CDs. I don't have the CDs right next to me. I think it's like Canoga Park or something like that. But Los Angeles area, it was, it's been around for a very long time, 45 plus years. And most of the tracks that they reissued go back as far as maybe the 50s. I'm not sure. There's one record that, run rather CD that I've got that sounds like it's from earlier, and I can't remember if it's the